Rumors spreading around. And that takes his time. About to check outside the game. You know what I'm talking about. Just let me know if you wanna go to that whole mile on the range. They got a lot of nice girls.

0: whoa! 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
1: 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For the devil sends the beast with wrath, because he knows the time is short. Let him who hath understanding reckon the number of the beast, for it is a human number. Its number is 666.

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What scares me is that awful gas that defines you.

0: Terrific. We're now going to progress to some steps which are a bit more difficult. Just relax and let go.
1: Here we go.
0: Now we'll bring up the music for you to practice your routine to. Practice it until you're doing it without thinking.

0: 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And I can.
1: This next track is sure to be a trendsetter, so without any further ado, here's Low and Sweet.

0: 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We'll see you soon.
1: Bye. Just remember, stronger than dirt.
2: On ne pouvait pas clore ce Xorama sans lancer ce clin d'œil à Manzarek, le metteur en mouvement de ces anges dépravés.
0: Okay, thank you so. You've been wonderful. Here we go. You just got one more. We gotta go, but we love you. Okay? Oh my goodness. Good thing that happened now, huh?

0: Thanks to the Blasters. Thanks to Wax Apples. We'll see you soon. Thank you so much. Good night.
1: Thanks for coming to all the shows over the years. Really appreciate it. You really make life worth living. Thank you. Good night.

ses assez rares albums, Skamania, The Sound of the Soul, Carlos Malcolm and his Afro-Jamaican rhythm for you, the people. Them I come in a flash. Put on your dancing shoes. Allez, les ou pieds nus, c'est bien aussi. To ska, to boogie and dance with Carlos Malcolm. 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

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From Jamaica, see you.

sous forme de trio, Cannonball Trio. 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

Lui aussi, il vient de l'Alpha Boy Scouts, Jojo Bennett. Musical, musical. Pressure, pressure. Hotter than hot. Roots Rock Reggae.

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And now coming up, Refusal, Demolish the Walls of Babylon, War is Ugly, Love is Lovely. Wow, wow, wow.

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But I've never come here no more Babylon and fire.

0: 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I'm Chris Dangereux.
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